lit like a big Bic lighter on the show tonight. Thanks for hanging. Olivia Rodrigo, her new one's coming up. Shinedown Somber on the way after Taylor Swift.

Hey, happy National Hamburger Day. So if you haven't eaten dinner yet, I'm going to give you some ideas because there's a list trending to now to the best restaurant chain burgers for National Hamburger Day. Although most of these I wouldn't have thought to grab a burger from, but I'll tell you anyways, coming up here in 15 minutes.

It's 93.9 WTVX. Happy National Hamburger Day. Well, now I'm kind of hungry for a burger. New rankings say these are the best chain restaurants, although I've never got a burger here, just the wings. B-Dubs, really? Cheddar's Scratch Chicken Kitchen to Cheesecake Factory. I thought they just sold cheesecake.

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A sweater is the holiday gift people are most likely to get rid of. How about this? Over half of us surveyed say volunteering lowers our stress level. Maybe that's why I love my job so much. It's not like I'm getting paid for this. Golden. I was a gold.

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Oh, somebody's redesigned men's restrooms to create more privacy. I would have thought they would have, you know, we should concentrate on the women's. Although they have stalls. We got to stand next to somebody. Why don't we think of this earlier? Details coming up on WTVX.

0: The Great Divide. It's Noah Kahan on 93.9 WDTVX. You know, there was a time when there was like zero privacy in men's restrooms, which there still is. You ever go to like a sporting event with, you know, us guys got to stand next to each other? Okay. So they're creating more privacy. Rather than a wall of stalls and a wall of urinals, the stalls and the urinals are alternating, you know? So you have a urinal wall and then not just dividers. Again, why didn't we think of this a long time ago?
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like it. No diggity, no doubt. Yeah. Blackstreet Productions. We out, ride. We out.

I tried to the top, I've been out of shape, taking out the box, I'm an astronaut. I blasted off the planet, rock that caused catastrophe, and it matters more because I had it. Now I had, I thought about wreaking havoc on an opposition, kind of shocking, they want a static with precision. I'm automatic, quarterback, I ain't talking second, pack it up on.

Dave and Max on WTVX. Hey, check this. A new poll says 67% of us are in favor of banning electronic price tags and pricing surveillance in grocery stores, since, you know, it could be used to raise prices and gouge customers. I don't see that too often. Here's Bella Kay's new jam.

0: Somber's home record on 93.9 WTVX. Are you a fan of arena rock? I mean, I grew up with my mom. Her favorite band was Bon Jovi, the man. Think bands from the 70s and 80s with strong guitar solos and anthemic choruses that inspire an audience sing-along, you know? The Big Four has been released. Thoughts on this? Queen, Journey, Bon Jovi, and Van Halen. At least according to this site, it's ultimateclassicrock.com. My question is, like, what about, like, Kiss or, I mean, Def Leppard's my favorite band of all time. GNR or Motley Crue.
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I know Pokemon cards are crazy because my son just took a bunch into the card store, which actually, if it got graded at a 10, my son's card, no joke, he's had it like for like 12 years. No idea. It was in a binder. It could be worth $1,000. 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With a weapon.

Almost made it to the weekend. Friday coming up tomorrow. Don't be this guy. A 33-year-old man in Florida arrested after he broke into a store in the middle of the night last... This is last Thursday. A week ago. He stole $12,000 worth of Pokemon cards using a chainsaw. Yes. I don't even own a chainsaw. Here's Bruno on WTVX.

0: 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Wow, there's a new sport that combines chess and boxing, although I think you'd get better fights if you did boxing with Uno.
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Friday coming up tomorrow. Gia, get yourself your burger today. It's National Hamburger Day. And apparently some of the best chain restaurant burgers. The list coming up. I'm a

0: Young.
1: Well, you can always celebrate later. It's National Burger Day today, hamburger. They say the best national restaurant chain burgers, according to this, Buffalo Wild Wings. I've never even thought about getting a burger there. Just give me my, you know, spicy garlic wings. Cheesecake Factory. I thought they just served cheesecake. Chili's, Denny's,

0: Sworn Fever Dream on WTVX. Gonna get out of here. I'll catch you guys coming up tomorrow. A few trending stories, though. I don't know what this is all about. Have you heard of man cereal? Man cereal. I don't know. It's not a joke. It's actually real. Unfortunately, it says, although now I don't want to know. Hey, graduation season. A list of possible gifts for high school grads includes a bag of premium dried ramen toppings. It's kind of funny that that's still that's still popular, considering I ate ramen to survive through my college days like 20 years ago.
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0: 93.9 WTBX Papa Roach Wake Up Calling. It is Rich stepping in. How are you? Nice to have you along. Coming up back in the day, this day in history. Run through the birthday list as well. Right now, let's do some trivia.
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0: All right, here we go with early morning trivia today. What do you call a snack made up of marshmallows, graham crackers, and chocolate? 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Text your answer to us, 866-720-5198. First person through picks up the McDonald's certificate this morning. What do you call a snack made up of marshmallows, graham crackers, and chocolate? That is early morning trivia. Good luck to you. It's Nicki Minaj. 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
7: It's going to be a very hot one across the Northland today, with high temperatures reaching at least the 80s everywhere, if not maybe some low 90s up to the north and western portions of the area. Down by lake level, a very weak lake breeze will develop during the afternoon, keeping lakeside communities cooler into the 70s. There's a 20% chance of an isolated thunderstorm across northern Minnesota. With Nova News Now, I'm meteorologist Brendan Pham.
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0: BTS on WTPX, Northland's number one hit music station. Today's trivia question for McDonald's was, what do you call a snack made of marshmallows, graham crackers, and chocolate? Of course, s'mores. It's s'mores season around here. All right, anyway, that's early morning trivia. We'll do it again Monday morning about the same time. Brought to you by McDonald's.
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0: All right, here we go. We'll start on this day, May 29th, 84 years ago, 1942. Bing Crosby recorded White Christmas. It was on this day, a hot spring day, 84 years ago. Kind of a weird time to record it, but that's when he got it done. Of course, biggest Christmas song of all time. All right, 73 years ago, 1953, Sir Edmund Hillary of New Zealand and Sherpa Tenzing Norgay of Nepal became the first climbers to reach the top of Mount Everest. Their first question they asked once they got up there is, how do you get down? That's a good question. And 22 years ago, 2004, the World War II Memorial was dedicated in Washington, D.C. after a four-day reunion of veterans on the National Mall. This day in history on WTBX, back into the tunes, it's Jet. Are you going to be

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I said you look so fine that I really wanna make you mine. 4, 5, 6, come on and get your kicks. Now you don't need

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3: From Northern News Now, I'm Madison Green. The only DFL state senator representing Northeast Minnesota plans to seek re-election. Hermantown Senator Grant Hochschild officially filed to run for a second term. He represents District 3, covering a huge chunk of the Arrowhead and Iron Range in St. Paul. If re-elected, he says he hopes to focus on affordability, economic opportunity, and financial protecting rural communities. Hochschild faces a 2022 rematch in November, as Republican Andrea Zupancich has also entered the race. Zupancich is Babbitt's mayor and a real estate agent. In 2022, Hochschild defeated Zupancich by about 740 votes. Candidates can still enter the race through Tuesday. In other news, the state of Minnesota is returning indigenous land to the Fond du Lac Band of Lake Superior, Chippewa, in what the band calls a huge step forward for reconciliation and recognition of treaty rights. The U of M will transfer 3,400 acres to the band. That land has operated as the Cloquet Forestry Center since 1909, supporting research and education. But before that, the federal government promised the land to Fond du Lac in the 1854 treaty. The move was made official by $1.3 million in state bonding, which will help pay outstanding debt on the Forestry Center. The center will remain open, and the tribe and U of M will continue collaborating on research and education. For more news, you can head to our website, northernnewsnow.com. I'm Madison Green.
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on 93.9 WTBX, the Northland's number one hit music station. It's run through the birthday list for May 29th. Just a couple days left in this month into June already. Goes quick. Here we go. Mel B. Scary Spice from the Spice Girls, also America's Got Talent judge, is 51 today. Daniel Tosh, Tosh.0, is he still a thing? I don't know. I haven't seen him around in a while. He's 51 years old today. Noel Gallagher, most of the songwriting for Oasis, is 59. Lisa Welchel, Blair on the Facts of Life, was Blair on the Facts of Life, 63 years old today. Melissa Etheridge, singer, is 65. Couple of Jacksons, LaToya Jackson is 70, and Rebby.

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1: The Northlands weather. Wind, freezing rain, snow, ice, and hail. 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
3: It's going to be a very hot one across the Northland today, with high temperatures reaching at least the 80s everywhere, if not maybe some low 90s up to the north and western portions of the area. Down by lake level, a very weak lake breeze will develop during the afternoon, keeping lakeside communities cooler into the 70s. There's a 20% chance of an isolated thunderstorm across northern Minnesota. With Nora News Now, I'm meteorologist Brendan Pham.
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Yellow Card with Good Charlotte, 93.9 WTBX, Northland's number one hit music station. It's Rich Collins hanging out Friday morning. Coming up this hour, got music from My Chemical Romance coming to Minneapolis later on this summer. Justin Bieber 2 and Taylor Swift right now. It's Rihanna. It's WTBX.

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8: It's going to be a very hot one across the Northland today, with high temperatures reaching at least the 80s everywhere, if not maybe some low 90s up to the north and western portions of the area. Down by lake level, a very weak lake breeze will develop during the afternoon, keeping lakeside communities cooler into the 70s. There's a 20% chance of an isolated thunderstorm across northern Minnesota. With NOAA News Now, I'm meteorologist Brendan Pham.
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93.9 WTBX Target Field, August 24th. These guys will be there. It's My Chemical Romance. Welcome to the Black Parade. 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
1: From Northern News Now, I'm Madison Green. The only DFL state senator representing Northeast Minnesota plans to seek re-election. Hermantown Senator Grant Hochschild officially filed to run for a second term. He represents District 3, covering a huge chunk of the Arrowhead and Iron Range in St. Paul. If re-elected, he says he hopes to focus on affordability, economic opportunity, and financial protecting rural communities. Hochschild faces a 2022 rematch in November, as Republican Andrea Zupancich has also entered the race. Zupancich is Babbitt's mayor and a real estate agent. In 2022, Hochschild defeated Zupancich by about 740 votes. Candidates can still enter the race through Tuesday. In other news, the state of Minnesota is returning indigenous land to the Fond du Lac Band of Lake Superior, Chippewa, in what the band calls a huge step forward for reconciliation and recognition of treaty rights. The U of M will transfer 3,400 acres to the band. That land has operated as the Cloquet Forestry Center since 1909, supporting research and education. But before that, the federal government promised the land to Fond du Lac in the 1854 treaty. The move was made official by $1.3 million in state bonding, which will help pay outstanding debt on the Forestry Center. The center will remain open, and the tribe and U of M will continue collaborating on research and education. For more news, you can head to our website, northernnewsnow.com. I'm Madison Green.
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0: gossip. Maybe sometimes I find out things and I pass that information on. You know, kind of like a public service.
1: Let's go.
2: All right, here we go. Some celebrity news. Former vegan Lizzo is the new face of Chili's Baby Back Ribs, doing some ads for them. Pitbull, of course, making a stop in Minnesota, actually down in Shakopee, coming up in September. Going to try to set a world record for the largest gathering of people wearing bald caps. I guess there's not even a record, so it won't be too hard, right? Just need someone to count them all at a concert that he's doing. John Hamm plays himself in Gail Daughtry in The Celebrity Sex Pass, a comedy about a woman who tries to cash in her free pass, who just happens to be John Hamm. He plays himself. It's weird. Anyway, the movie hit in theaters July 10th. Last month, pictures went viral of Timothy Chalamet sitting next to Tina Fey at a Knicks game. Man spreading all over. Well, Tina finally had her day and her say out in the Kelce Brothers New Heights podcast the other day. She said it was no big deal. In fact, she said she didn't even notice until people started sending her memes the next day because her butt was so big. She added Timothy was lovely and super friendly, and she doesn't have any problems with how it all went down.
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4: It's going to be a very hot one across the Northland today, with high temperatures reaching at least the 80s everywhere, if not maybe some low 90s up to the north and western portions of the area. Down by lake level, a very weak lake breeze will develop during the afternoon, keeping lakeside communities cooler into the 70s. There's a 20% chance of an isolated thunderstorm across northern Minnesota. With Northern News Now, I'm meteorologist Brendan Pham.
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Sienna Spiro on WTBX, the Northland's number one hit music station. A couple of random facts for you for this Friday morning. Platypuses don't nurse their babies like other mammals. Instead, they concentrate their milk in their stomach and then sweat it out. Random fact number two, when Mr. Potato Head first came out in 1952, it was just the body parts on sharp spikes. Yeah, you just had those parts, and then you would use your own potato and stab them into there. The plastic potato that now comes with it didn't come out until about 20 years later in the 70s. Random facts for a Friday on WTBX. One Direction, what makes you beautiful? It's WTBX.

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5: It's going to be a very hot one across the Northland today, with high temperatures reaching at least the 80s everywhere, if not maybe some low 90s up to the north and western portions of the area. Down by lake level, a very weak lake breeze will develop during the afternoon, keeping lakeside communities cooler into the 70s. There's a 20% chance of an isolated thunderstorm across northern Minnesota. With NOAA News Now, I'm meteorologist Brendan Pham.
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Time for Papa Murphy's Pizza Racer. Chance to pick up a large pepperoni pizza made from scratch, cheese bread, and some cookie dough. Text your three answers. We're going to give you the topic here for 866-720-5198. The third texter through picks up the goods. And today, it's very summer-like out there, so we're going to do three things you like to do in the summer. It could be barbecuing or s'mores or whatever it is. Three things. Text them to us. Third texter picks up the goods. Good luck. TLC, it's Snow Scrubs. 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
4: From Northern News Now, I'm Madison Green. The only DFL state senator representing Northeast Minnesota plans to seek re-election. Hermantown Senator Grant Hochschild officially filed to run for a second term. He represents District 3, covering a huge chunk of the Arrowhead and Iron Range in St. Paul. If re-elected, he says he hopes to focus on affordability, economic opportunity, and financial protecting rural communities. Hochschild faces a 2022 rematch in November, as Republican Andrea Zupancich has also entered the race. Zupancich is Babbitt's mayor and a real estate agent. In 2022, Hochschild defeated Zupancich by about 740 votes. Candidates can still enter the race through Tuesday. In other news, the state of Minnesota is returning indigenous land to the Fond du Lac Band of Lake Superior, Chippewa, in what the band calls a huge step forward for reconciliation and recognition of treaty rights. The U of M will transfer 3,400 acres to the band. That land has operated as the Cloquet Forestry Center since 1909, supporting research and education. But before that, the federal government promised the land to Fond du Lac in the 1854 treaty. The move was made official by $1.3 million in state bonding, which will help pay outstanding debt on the Forestry Center. The center will remain open, and the tribe and U of M will continue collaborating on research and education. For more news, you can head to our website, northernnewsnow.com. I'm Madison Green.
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93.9 WTBX, Northland's number one hit music station. It's Rich. We'll wrap up the morning show part of the day here in just a few with our stack of leftovers. Right now, though, Zara Larsson, it's Midnight Sun on WTBX.

0: 93.9 WTBX with Billie Eilish. Let's run through our stack of leftovers. A couple of good news stories that we didn't get to this morning. The morning show. A rescue dog in New Zealand became a hero after rescuing its new owner from a house fire. The man was sleeping, but the dog bit him to wake him up before the fire spread and escaped only with some minor injuries. Unfortunately, the home was destroyed, but officials say the man probably wouldn't not have survived without the dog rescuing him. So pretty cool. 108-year-old woman in Delaware just renewed her driver's license. I get some people at that age probably are fine, but others, I don't know. It's one of those things that once you get a certain age, you have to take a test every so many years because I don't know. Anyway, she can keep driving now for until she's 115. Her name is Susan Young Brown, and she credits her longevity to staying active. She exercises regularly, maintains a daily routine, but 108, and now she gets to drive until she's 115 because her licenses are like 7 years long out there or something. I don't know, but good for her, I guess. Hopefully she's a good driver still. All right, that's our stack of leftovers. It's 93.9 WTBX. We're back in a couple
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2: It's going to be a very hot one across the Northland today, with high temperatures reaching at least the 80s everywhere, if not maybe some low 90s up to the north and western portions of the area. Down by lake level, a very weak lake breeze will develop during the afternoon, keeping lakeside communities cooler into the 70s. There's a 20% chance of an isolated thunderstorm across northern Minnesota. With NOAA News Now, I'm meteorologist Brendan Pham.
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1: New Olivia Rodrigo, Drop Dead on 93.9 WTBX. It is Rich. Coming up this hour, Justin Bieber got some Papa Roach. Alex Lawrence right now. It's Avicii. Wake Me Up. 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

0: 93.9 WTVX with Miles Smith. So yesterday I missed it. It was Burger Day, National Burger Day. But you can all celebrate all weekend long, right? I was trying to think of the best places that I've gotten burgers over the years. One of them isn't around and hasn't been around in a long time. But if those of you who are from Hibbing might remember Tuffy's Bar. They used to have some really quality burgers back in the day. But of course, have been gone for many years now. But probably one of my favorites back in the day. Where do you get a good burger?
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Good morning.

93.9 WTBX with BTS. It's Rich with another hour of tune. Somber's coming up. One Republic, some Yellow Card, and Ella Langley, too, right now. Though Chainsmokers and Halsey, it's closer on 93.9 WTBX.

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It is Rich Collins hanging out. If you're looking for something to do tomorrow, we'll give you some ideas coming up in just a couple. Right now it's Justin Bieber, Daisies on WTVX.

93.9 WTBX Langley. Couple of events going on tomorrow, depending on which neck of the woods you are in. Bike Doings is a free family bike safety event happening tomorrow from 10 a.m. to 1 p.m. at West End Park in Biwabik. You can get a bike report card, mechanical care from Misabi Recreation, and more. Also tomorrow, Precious Paws Humane Society Chisholm invites you to their community fun spring craft and food truck show. It's happening tomorrow from 10 till 3 at the Hibbing National Guard Armory. Day of shopping, food, family fun, and over 60 unique vendors and 6 food trucks, plus raffle baskets and more. Just a couple of things going on. Our Community Watch is brought to you by Arrowhead Transit for over 50 years. It's been your ride. It's Adele now.

0: 93.9 WTBX. So a study that came out last year making its round again because it ranked the hardest U.S. states names to spell, and it's based on Google search results from Americans. Hawaii was number one. I thought that one wasn't too bad. H-A-W-A-I-I. That's number one, though. Pennsylvania's number two, followed by Connecticut. Georgia and Tennessee were tied for fourth. Massachusetts was number five on the list. Mississippi down at number seven. Maybe that one's easier for us because of the old song we sang when we were kids, right? The whole M-I-S-S thing. So anyway, Hawaii, the hardest state for us to spell.
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93.9 WTBX. Have you seen that new electric price tags in certain stores? Yeah, it's becoming a thing. And we'll tell you something I never thought of, but what people are complaining about it in just a couple of minutes right now. 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

0: 93.9 WTPX in a new poll. 67% of people are in favor of banning electronic price tags and pricing surveillance in grocery stores. They now got electric ones that they can change on a moment's notice. People are afraid that they'll raise prices like on a hot day on ice cream and those kinds of things. The stores are saying no, it's just easier and quicker for them to have it. I'm thinking it probably would be a lot easier if you could just change the price tags electronically and, you know, whenever you needed to make it a price adjustment. But if they're doing it up and down all the time, I kind of get why people don't really care for this at all.
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Zombie 93.9 WTVX. It's Tommy jumping in for a little Friday afternoon fun before we hit the weekend and, make the best of it. Kings of Leon right now. We got Alex Warren by request coming up and more. Whatever you want to hear, make sure you're not shy about it. 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

I tried to the top, I've been out of shape, taking out the box, I'm an astronaut. I blasted off the planet, rock that caused catastrophe, and it matters more because I had it. Now I had, I thought about wreaking havoc on an opposition, kind of shocking, they want a static with precision, I'm automatic, quarterback, I ain't talking second packet, pack it up, I don't

0: Morgan and Tate, 93.9 WTBX. All right, so we head into the weekend, and, well, it looks like it's going to be pretty good weather all weekend long, hanging around about 80 all weekend for highs, and then, dropping down to, right around 40, 49, 50, somewhere in there at night. So hopefully you got some good plans. Not going to be too windy this weekend. And we are going to provide the soundtrack all weekend long. So requests, keep them coming in. We got Three Doors Down, Ava Max. That new one, Bring Your Love, Madonna and Sabrina coming up, and more. WTBX AM.
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Zara Larson, 93.9 WTBX. All right, is anything happening in the Northland that's, you know, a fun thing that you want to stop by and see this weekend? Well, I got one that you might be interested in for tomorrow. Honestly, what's your day like? Hang with me. I'll tell you about it coming up. About 6 minutes. WTBX.

0: Alex Warren, 93.9 WTBX. All right, how busy is your weekend? Or specifically, what's your day looking like tomorrow between 10 a.m. and 3 p.m.? I know it's, you know, kind of a big little stretch of time. And if you're hungry, honestly, Precious Paws Humane Society and Chisholm invites you to their community fun spring craft and food truck show. 10 a.m. to 3 p.m., Hibbing National Guard Armory, day of shopping for a whole bunch of unique stuff. There's going to be over 60 vendors there. Food, family fun, 6 food trucks, raffle baskets, live music, and chance to win some Ed Sheeran concert tickets. So if you got the time to stop by, get something to eat, maybe check out some vendors, see if you like anything, that is tomorrow. 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

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Benson Boone, WTBX. Hey.

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1: girl. 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All right, so have you been trying to get some exercise for summer? Getting in shape for summer? Or maybe you just don't care and you're like, yeah, whatever. Either way, this is an interesting one. Researchers found that most men, 53%, I don't know if I'd consider that most. I think they did that for the headline. Little over half, though, consider a carnivore diet, which is eating only animal products, to be more masculine compared with 10% of men who consider a plant-based diet to be masculine. All right, so 1 out of 10 guys thinks that the plant-based diet is masculine. Over half of guys, not counting that 10%, think the carnivore diet, that's the manly diet. Well, whatever diet you're doing this summer or right now, good luck with it, whether it be plant-based or meat-based. I hope it helps. More coming up. Gnarls Barkley, Justin Bieber, Teddy Swims on the way, WTBX.
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JB on 93.9 WTBX. Tommy, continuous music keeps going. You got me all the way till 6, and then I'm going to be hanging out with you on the weekend tomorrow all day. So get those requests in. We are your local station. We play your music. Here's Teddy Swims, Mr. Know-It-All. She

0: kid.
1: Bella Kay, I love it, I love it, I love it. 93.9 WTBX. Any big plans this weekend? I mean, you know, if you had a wild enough weekend or good enough weekend last weekend and a long weekend, it might just be a chill weekend or getting outside doing whatever you want to do. That's cool. Keeping it going. Gautier.

0: Foxarazzi.
1: All right, first up, Oscar winner Nicolas Cage says he finally made Nicolas Cage his legal name after decades of using it professionally. Born Nicolas Coppola, he wanted to build his own identity instead of riding the famous family name, you know? Madonna making headlines after revealing that John F. Kennedy Jr. was the best lover of her whole life. Though she clarified she was only ranking former partners who have, passed away. Which, I mean, it's just kind of, that's kind of weird. And in Hollywood, Whiplash actor Tommy Hardy is reportedly not fired. I talked about it yesterday, how he's fired from Mobland, because that's what the headlines were. Now I guess he's not fired from Mobland after all. Sources say the door remains open for season 3, and even Helen Mirren posted, "I love you now and always," so they want Tom back. So that's Foxarazzi for today. Nicolas Cage legally becomes Nicolas Cage. Madonna unveils the most specific ranking system in human history. And Tom Hardy survives a firing that apparently never happened. There you go.
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4: 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Wind, freezing rain, snow, ice, and hail. 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

The Great Divide, 93.9 WTBX. All right, your Friday comedy bit of the day. That's going to be coming up. Give me a couple of songs. We'll get into it. Give ourselves a little laugh, a little grin, and then keep our Friday going. Here's Train Now.

0: 93.9 WTBX, Benson Boone, Mr. Electric Blue. It's Tommy. What's going on? Ready for your comedy bit of the day? Today it's about eating ice cream.
1: Have you ever noticed that there are few things in the world, short of actual material success, that can make you feel as powerful as eating an entire pint of ice cream in one sitting? Isn't that the weirdest thing? You eat half of it, you're a pig. You eat it all, you're the victor.
0: So there you go, right there. That's Sabrina Matthews. If you want to look up more bits from her, your comedy bit of the day for your Friday as we keep it going with more on the way from the Rejects. We've got Maroon 5, Dominic Fike by request coming up. WTBX, hang
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Keeping it going on your Friday Eve. Almost in the 5 here. Here's Dominic

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You gotta love driving home in the five on your Friday. MKTO right now. We got Alex Warren coming up. It's WTBX.

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Art, what are you doing this weekend? If you're going to go see a flick or maybe you were thinking about it, what's new in theaters this weekend? I'm going to tell you coming up. Hang on. Here's Ed Sheeran.

0: Olivia Dean, 93.9 WTBX. All right, in theaters this weekend is Backrooms. Should earn between 40 and 50 million, which is a pretty good opening weekend. Horror film. Yeah, it's from YouTube creator turned director Kane Parsons. Based on Parsons' hit web series, Backrooms follows a therapist patient who shares his discovery of a dimension beyond reality. When the patient disappears, his therapist ventures into the unknown to rescue him. Sounds kind of weird, but interesting. The breadwinner, Nate Bargatze, one of the world's top touring comedians, stars as a husband who agrees to become a stay-at-home dad when his wife lands a deal on Shark Tank. That's an interesting plot. Projected to do about $8 million. And then Pressure, war drama. Brendan Fraser, Dwight D. Eisenhower. In Pressure, which takes place in the 1072 hours leading up to D-Day. Projected to do about $6 million. And that's what's new in theaters this weekend. With more coming up, Shaggy, Shaboozy, Madonna, and Sabrina on the way, WTBX.
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2: The Northland's weather. Wind, freezing rain, snow, ice, and hail. 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

So, guys, be careful of saying those three words. What I'm talking about, I'll tell you. Coming up within 15 minutes tonight. Flo Rida, we go right round on a Friday on WTVX.

0: 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And then I was suckered in for life. Now I'm married.
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